0: No, I used to dream about this when I was a little boy. I never thought it would end up this way. 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Hey! It's kinda special, right? Yeah.
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Get you round, running all to the Benz as a Rover. Screw you, used to ride in a rickety. I'm the one, put you in Aliante. 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He was working close, but he's got your shenanigans. Top bitch at Frisco, I call him my brother.

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1: 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I look so good, you look so good, maybe we should all leak it together. F*** it. You only live once, let the people see.